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2: Dis 6 minute na 12, baie welkom by die program. 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Good afternoon, Sebatle, thank you for joining us.
3: Good afternoon to you, and thank you so much for having me.
2: So can you explain to us what happened this morning? We know that Lesetja Senona was supposed to testify.
3: Yes, so I think yesterday a lot of South Africans were met with quite a large disappointment from the fact that Lesetja Senona's legal counsel apparently could not make it today because she had fallen ill. So, but now we do have a new witness by the name of Kwasi Kwakye-Sibiya, who was also one of the Hawks members on the scene at Isiphingo Depot, where that 541 kilogram cocaine was seized. And I think what is important with Kwasi Kwakye's testimony is the fact that he was called by Gavin Jacob, as well as Warrant Officer Mpangasa, to come and assist at the crime scene in Isiphingo. And what is actually even more apparent is that out of all the officers that seemingly were on the scene, he didn't have the relevant experience when it came to large consignments or drug busts, because at the time he was a member of the economics unit at the Hawks, and this was an operation seemingly for serious organized crime. So there's sort of a pattern that seemingly is emerging, in a sense that the police officers who were on the scene had never really or did not really have the relevant experience to conduct such a drug bust. And, even the commission suggesting to CBR that he was chosen because of his inexperience and the fact that he would not even question some of the procedures that, Jacob as well as Mpangase had embarked on.
2: We understand that he has denied many of the allegations against him. Can you give us a bit more detail about that?
3: Yes. So one of the big allegations that has been leveled is his involvement in the stealing of this consignment the Hawks has purchased in office, because at the time he was one of the Hawks members who had actually gone to drop off this consignment after it was booked out of Isiphingo police station. So he's obviously denied the allegation, but also, I mean, he's a police officer with extensive experience. He's also denied allegations that have been leveled against him to say that they did not handle this crime scene in the best manner that they were meant to handle it, because what we are finding is that when they got onto the scene, they didn't called the LCRC, which is obviously the police unit that is responsible for DNA as well as fingerprints. They didn't even cordon off this crime scene. So he's denying the allegation, saying that essentially he was not really the first man on the scene, as Jacob as well as Mpangase were the main people who were supposed to ensure that all of this took place.
2: Will he wrap up his testimony today?
3: Yes, definitely. We are expecting him to, wrap it up quite soon, even by lunchtime. And then, we will hear what is happening at the Madlanga Commission next week.
2: All right. Any indication on when Senona might be there?
3: So initially, the evidence leader rather had asked that he appear before the commission next week. But obviously, that is subject to the commission's diary. And the commission will then announce if they do have space for him to deliver his testimony next week. But, I mean, if he doesn't make it next week, then we can expect him any time within June.
2: Thank you very much. Dit was ons verslaggewer by die Madlanga-kommissie, Sebatle Motta. Ons bly by sake wat voortspruit uit die Madlanga-kommissie. 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'N Getuie by die Madlanga-kommissie, adjudant-offisier Karl

0: satisfy the community. But if certain people, they are not happy, then they just put a feverous emotion of no confidence. So that is the problem. But we are requesting the people of Maluti Apofung, we are your children, we know your problems.
1: Die DA proportionele verteenwoordiger raadslid Tlalani Matung het die volgende te sê gehad.
2: Yes, MAP 16 and ANC, they have the numbers. They have the numbers. So if you are not going with ANC, meaning we are going to MAP 16. So that's why they are the one who always put the motion to each other. And then the small parties, they just support them.
1: Melatu is later in Maart van jaar verwyder met MAP 16 se Paratlane Motloong, wat tydens 'n chaotiese raadsitting as uitvoerende burgemeester verkies is. 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
3: I will make an appeal to the residents of Maluti Apofung that now that we are in an election year, they must be decisive. There should be an outright winner because this coalition politics are not assisting because they are not stable. In a coalition politics, each party wants its footprint to be there. So as a result, there is a lot of tensions amongst parties in terms of who policies should be implemented.
1: Die net verkose burgemeester Tumelo Tebe sit nou met die uitdaging om stabiliteit te herstel en dienslewering in die problematiese munisipaliteit te verbeter. 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
4: They're 10 and 7 now, so they're growing up. They're both boys. They like each other and they hate each other. You know what it's like when you've got brothers? They argue a lot. They argue over everything, you know. It's always about my turn. Sibling rivalry, isn't it? You know, it's my turn. It's my turn to do this, my turn to that. Some things I understand, like it's my turn to sit in the front. It's a big one. It's my turn to sit in the front. He sat in the front last time. It's my turn to sit in the front. I can't keep track of it. Why don't you just sit on the way and you on the way home? Nobody did it last time. It's my turn to sit in the front. Stand sitting in the front, because it's more fun, isn't it? You're up there with mum or dad, you can see more clearly, you can hear the music, you can throw the window. Also, you have the satisfaction of knowing that your brother, your rival, is trapped in the worst seat in the car behind you. But there are some things I will never understand, like it's my turn to push the button in the lift. This is not one of the perks of life. There are so much more exciting things in the world. But my kids go mental. If the other one pushes it, it's not his turn. It's like, oh, I can't push the button. It's my turn. Like, oh, this is one of the most boring things. Pushing up and watching it get illuminated. Just let your brother do it. It's very boring. And they do this arguing. They get so upset that they don't want to stop talking because they know their brother's going to chip in. So they keep talking while they're inhaling. It's a skill that only children have. I can't believe you pushed the button when it's my turn. And then he does push the button right. Are often quite pleased if somebody pushes the button for them. We go into a lift, and sometimes there's a person, a stranger, in the lift, and they're like, oh, which floor, please? Sorry, which floor? Oh, thank you. Oh, you're very kind. You're a very kind stranger. 11. I'm going to 11. They push 11. And like, oh, thank you. Thank you, stranger, for making my life a little easier. It's very rare for an adult to go, hey, it's my turn to push the button. Step aside. Can't believe you pushed the button when it's not really my turn to push the button. Is exactly the same. The pelican crossing thing where you push it, it says, wait, is there anything more boring than that in life? My kids go mental. I can't believe it was my turn. He pushed the button yesterday and the day before, and I haven't pushed the button for ages. This is so boring. Often adults forget. We're often standing at the road going, have you not pushed the button? I thought you pushed the button. Oh, for God's sake. I'll push the button. But with kids, oh, the drama. The drama of road crossing. Because also you've got to teach them about the green man, because you can never cross on the red man, because, you know, it's dangerous. So you always have to wait there with your kids, waiting for the green man, it's the red man. Don't cross on the red man. Adults don't help, of course, because they just walk when they walk faster. But he's going, he's an idiot. Children, that man's an idiot. Once a man in an all-green tracksuit starts walking across, my son was like, is that the green man? No, that is just an idiot. It's another idiot.

0: Mr. Achebe is playing the drums.
1: And we're gonna join them in the dances.
2: Ha, ha, ha, ha!
3: We're gonna do the pata pata touch touch. Pata pata touch touch.
4: Yeah. Yeah.